0: 98.9. Hello, good evening. Who is on the phone line?
1: My name is Morgan. Hello, Delilah.
0: Hi, Morgan. Welcome aboard. What can I do for you this evening?
1: I've literally waited since I was like 13 years old to talk to you, and I'm about to be 35.
0: Well, I'm glad you made it through tonight. Thank you for your patience all these years. If you had made it through in the past, would you be dedicating a song to the same person or thinking of the same person that you're thinking of tonight?
1: No, absolutely not. But strangely enough, we've been friends for such a long time. And I think that's what makes us who we are now, because we just have a bond and a connection like no other. And it's just nothing comes close to it.
0: And who is this someone?
1: His name is Shane.
0: And when did you and Shane find your way to each other?
1: Oh, we were teenagers. I was like, I don't know, maybe 19. He was like 21, but we knew each other since we were like in high school. And I always thought he was so cute. And I'm just so happy that we're finally together. And we've been through a lot. You know, like I told you, I'm going to be 35 this year. So life has went on. But here we are.
0: So you found your way back to each other.
1: We did.
0: How old were you when you reconnected?
1: November will be 4 years we've been together.
0: So you've been through some stuff. You've been through at least 5 or 6 phone calls to the Delilah Show before you and Shane were brought back together.
1: Oh my goodness, yes. And I have 3 babies and he doesn't have any. And I've been married and divorced twice and he's never been married. So you can just go on from there. But I mean, my mind was always thinking of him.
0: You know what we call that? Gathering wisdom.
1: I'm hard-headed, and we're both really hard-headed, but I think we've taught each other a lot.
0: You can beat yourself up and say, oh, I made mistakes, and I made bad choices, and blah, blah, blah. Or you can say, you know what? I was gathering wisdom so that when God brought Shane back to me, I would know much better what real love is. You were gathering wisdom.
1: I think I really know it now for the first time ever.
0: All right. I am going to play a sweet song for you two. And when he puts a ring on it, call me back so I can celebrate with you.
1: Oh, thank you, Delilah.

0: here on Mix 98.9. Sometimes when we want something so bad, we squeeze it when we get a hold of it, when we can get our hands on it. The thing is, squeezing love will kill that love. When I was a little girl, I shouldn't share this story, but when I was a little girl, our neighbor, Mrs. McCluskey, had chickens. And one of the mother chickens died and left the baby chicks unprotected. So she brought them in the house to keep them warm and had them in a box. And I was just a little girl and they were so cute and fuzzy, I wanted to hug them. But I squeezed one too hard. Not good. I should have learned the lesson then that holding on to love too hard is not a good idea. You need to love with open arms. Just a thought. You're listening to Delilah.
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0: Kaysen, welcome. How old are you?
1: I'm 12.
0: I'm glad you called me. What can I do for you?
1: I just want to tell you how much my mom means to me.
0: All right, tell me about Mama.
1: She takes care of me in any way, shape, or form. When I'm sick, she just makes me a little quick bed on the couch. And she just loves me. And I just want to tell you that I love her too.
0: So she cares for you, she spoils you, she makes sure that all of your needs are met when you're sick. How about when you're healthy?
1: When I'm healthy, she does fun stuff with me, like takes me to the pool, she takes me to the amusement parks. She just does a lot of fun stuff with me.
0: So she sounds like a great mom.
1: Yeah, she is.
0: What's her name, Kaysen?
1: Robin.
0: And is there a song that Mama loves, or you want me to try to find one?
1: You can try to find one.
0: All right, I will do that.
1: Okay, thank you.
0: You have a good night. Thank you for calling.

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1: Wherever you are, whatever you're doing, I'm glad you are here with us. Maybe you're on the road. Maybe you are going to college. A lot of young people have been calling me the last few days saying, I'm packing up my room. Actually, their mothers are saying, they're packing up their room. My baby's growing up. And the kids are going, hallelujah, I'm taking off. if you are spreading your wings and flying, I pray that you have a soft landing. And I pray you don't make the same stupid choices I made when I was your age. We'll be back. 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
21: Hi, Vito. Thank you for calling. What can I do for you tonight?
22: Well, what I was hoping you could do is I was calling so you can play a song for my friend, Catherine.
21: Buddy friend or sweetheart friend, Vito?
22: Buddy friend. So actually, you know, we're on a trip right now and for business, and she came with me, and I'm actually out, but she's in the room. She listens to you guys, to you all the time. And I think it'd be nice for her to, you know, hear her name on the radio.
21: What a nice guy you are.
22: Hey, I do what I can, you know.
21: So she's just a buddy, a good friend, someone you like hanging out with.
22: Absolutely.
21: Not a candidate for, you know, snuggly stuff right now.
22: No, we don't even... Not even an issue.
21: Don't
22: right now.
21: Even go there, he says.
22: Yeah, let's, you know, we keep it on the level.
21: Good for you. What a nice guy. So you want me to pick out a friendship song?
22: Yeah, something nice. Or, you know what, I mean, every time I hang out, she always makes me listen to those crazy...
21: sappy love songs.
22: Happy love songs. So she tortures me. So I figured, you know, why not give her one to listen to when I'm not around? Delilah, you're all right.
21: Vito, you have a great night. Thanks for calling, hon.
22: Take care.

tonight? Have you been busy all day taking care of kids, taking care of pets, taking care of work? How about taking care of you? That's what I suggest you do right now. Take a little time out for you, and I will be here to smooth up the rough edges of your day.

0: 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Brian, this is Delilah. What can I do for you?
1: I'm kind of in a dilemma here. I want to move away to another state because I'm going back. I want to go back home to another state, and my girlfriend here wants to go with me, and I really don't want her to.
0: So you're trying to break up with her, but be smooth about it, huh?
1: Well, I don't want to, but I don't want her to have to move and move her family and everything and move away from her family, too, because I don't see where it's fair.
0: How old are you?
1: I'm 49.
0: And how old is your girlfriend?
1: She's 37.
0: So what you're saying is you don't want to live with her. You don't want to be with her. You want your independence and you want to go. So don't try to be a hero and say, oh, I just don't want you to have to move your family, baby, blah, blah, blah. Because that's not the truth. Brian, if you wanted to be with her, if she were the top priority, you would move heaven and earth to stay with her and to make it work. The fact that you would rather go back to your mama or your family or whoever and you don't want her to come with means you don't want to commit to her, which is fine. Just be honest about what you want.
1: Right.
0: The fact that you are wanting to move to a completely different state and you do not want her and her family to move to that state means this relationship is not your top priority, which is fine. Just be honest about it.
1: So you're saying I should just go ahead and be done with the relationship?
0: I'm saying you should be honest with yourself. And if she is not your top priority, and say, I enjoy you, I love you, you have a lot of great qualities, but you are not my top priority.
1: Right. I do owe her that much.
0: You do. And you owe yourself that much. You owe yourself the truth. There is no crime. There is no foul. There is nothing wrong with saying, this is not what I envision for my future. You don't have to beat yourself up. You're not a bad person. You haven't done anything wrong. So love her enough and respect her enough to be honest about that.
1: Right. You know, I do owe her that much.
0: You do owe her that much. And then you can move on with your life and she will be free to find the person that loves her enough to move heaven and earth just to wake up and see her beautiful face.
1: Yeah, she deserves that.
0: So do you.
1: Yeah. Well, I appreciate the advice.
0: Good luck.

0: 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Hi, Marissa. What can I do to make your night more special?
1: More special? I don't know. I just wanted to say how grateful I am. It's going to be me and my husband's anniversary soon, wedding.
0: How many years?
1: It's going to be 9 years married and 13 years together.
0: And what's your hubby's name?
1: Brian.
0: Marissa, one more year. If you make it one more year, then you call me back and I will sing for you the world famous happy anniversary song. But you got to make it 10 years. That's the threshold.
1: Oh, I don't think I'll have a problem with that one.
0: How many kids?
1: Six.
0: Whoa, you have been blessed.
1: Exactly.
0: What are the ages of the kids?
1: 12, 10, 9, 4, 3, and 1.5.
0: And how many hours a night, Mom, do you get to sleep?
1: Well, I'm pretty lucky. I get to get a good 7 hours.
0: Really?
1: Yes, ma'am.
0: 12, 10, 9, 4, 3, and 1.5. Are we praying for more, or is the 1.5-year-old the baby?
1: She's going to stay the baby.
0: And what song can I play for this beautiful, beautiful family you've woven together?
1: I'll let you choose it.
0: Okay. I will find a beautiful song for you and Brian and all of your babies. Congratulations. Give them all hugs and make sure they each have a radio in their room going to sleep at night.
1: They do. Thank you so much.
0: Thank you so much, Marissa. Bye-bye.

0: Mix 98.9. Let me ask you a question. Who lives in your village? Who belongs to your tribe? I do a lot of work in West Africa. I have an NGO that I founded, God started it, but he chose me to be the founder. And here in the States, we work in the foster care system. We work with kids who are in the foster care system. And we work with adults, encouraging them to adopt kids out of the foster care system. And in Africa, we work in refugee camps, and we work in communities that are very underserved. Mostly we work with starving children, and we help them to grow healthy food. And over there, it's very important to be a part of a village. The village has its own heartbeat. It has its own rhythm. It has its own music. It has its own language, if you will. And to be a part of a tribe where you belong, where you know that you belong. And I love those concepts, and so I apply them here in my village, in my neighborhood, in my little town, and in the people that I love to spend time with. We're a family. We're a village. We're there for each other. I hope you have people in your world, family, friends, grandparents, neighbors. I hope you have woven together the fabric of a wonderful circle of friends. And I appreciate the fact that you let me be a part of it. You're listening to Delilah. What
1: 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It was the most sexist job you could have.
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38: Carlos, hi, welcome to the Delilah Show. What can I do for you tonight?
39: Hi, well, it's actually great to finally be able to get through to you. I've been listening to you for over 25 years, and I never miss one of your shows every night, you know?
38: You probably know more about me than I remember about me, since I don't remember much.
39: Probably.
38: But can you name all my kids? Have you listened enough to be able to play the name game?
39: No, that one I can't do. But I know a lot about, you know, the things that you cook on Tuesday and, you know, with your husband and your barn and all of that type of stuff.
38: So you've heard me talking about Taco Tuesday, where we talk about it and how my son, my late son, Zach, started the tradition that every Tuesday we have to have something that goes well with your name.
39: Absolutely, I have.
38: What can I play for you, my friend?
39: Well, I'm just calling because I want to, you know, have you pick out a good song, basically for my husband. We both listen to you all the time, and, like, Delilah in our house plays on different radios, like, in different rooms, there's a radio on, and it's tuned in to you all the way up until your show ends nightly.
38: Well, thank you. So you want to, did you want to hear a specific song, or you want me to pick one?
39: No, I want you to pick one for Josiah, yeah.
38: I will do that. I will do that. Carlos, thank you for calling.
39: Thank you so much, Delilah, and it's been an honor to finally talk to you.
38: God bless you, honey.
39: Okay, take care.

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Maybe mom or dad, a coworker, grandma or grandpa, maybe even a boss. Somebody who would give you the shirt off the back if you asked for it. I'd love to hear about that person. Sort of give them an audio pat on the back right here.

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1: I got a sweet letter from Alicia, who's in love. She says, after many, many years of searching and waiting, I finally found the right man. We've been dating for 9 months now, and I know that in that short time, he is the one that I want to spend the rest of my life with. I teach art, music, and library to 600 K through 8th grade students. I'm also in charge of the Christmas program, Grandparents' Day, Team Quest competitions, book fair, art fair, and accelerated reader program. Besides my job, I'm trying to finish my master's in education, and I play softball a couple of nights a week. With such a busy schedule, I don't get to spend as much time as I would like with Shannon, my boyfriend. I wanted to take this time to let him know that I love him. He means the world to me.

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1: Tonight's Delilah's Dilemma is from Layla, who fell in love with her best friend, told him that. He said no thanks, and now a year later, he's saying things like hi sexy and getting upset when she dates someone else. Layla, here's what I would say. You have to talk to him. Honestly, if you're best friends, then you should be able to communicate about anything, right? And he is definitely sending mixed signals. He might have changed his mind and decided that he would like to have a romantic relationship, or he might be a spoiled brat.

0: Mix 98.9. So who is on your heart tonight? Who are you thinking of? Your sweetheart, your significant other, your ex. Let's let that one go. There's a reason they're called the ex. Let it go. Ooh, some people have such a hard time letting go of the ex. They stalk them on Facebook. They stalk them on social media. They worry about if they're seeing somebody else. There's a reason they're the ex. Stop doing that. That's only going to hurt you and make you look really creepy. Don't do it. Let me tell you something about doing that. Don't do that. Let it go. If someone chooses not to make you a priority, there's nothing you can do to make them love you. No matter how much weight you lost, no matter how you do your hair, no matter what you cook, no matter how you manipulate, if somebody doesn't adore you and cherish you and treat you like you deserve to be treated, you cannot buy their affection. You cannot win their heart. You cannot manipulate them into being good to you. Trust me, I have tried all that. It doesn't work. If there were a way to make somebody respect you and love you and be good to you, I would have found it years ago, my friend. Trust me on this. I tried it all. It doesn't work. They either respect you and love you and adore you and cherish you, or they don't. And if they don't, let them go. We'll be back. 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
1: Bambi, hi. Welcome to the Delilah Show. Tell me, who is on your heart tonight?
2: David.
1: And who is David? Is David a sweetheart? Is David a partner? Is David a friend? Who's David?
2: He's all of those. He's my husband at the moment.
1: So, a sweetheart, a friend, your partner, the one you love more than life.
2: Right.
1: And what do you want to tell him?
2: That I appreciate him so much.
1: How long have you been together?
2: 7 years.
1: All right, let me share a song for you. You have a great night.
2: Oh, you as well. And thank you so much for all you do for everyone.
1: You're welcome. Thank you for listening, hon.

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And if you have a chance to get to our website, check it out, Delilah.com, D-E-L-I-L-A-H.com.

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1: Hi, good evening. Who's this?
2: This is Chanel Delilah. How are you?
1: I'm good. How are you?
2: I am wonderful.
1: What can I do for you?
2: Delilah, I was in love with this man a few years back. I had met this man that shared everything that I had shared, my dreams, and I had never met a man that dreamed the same dreams that I had, that loved the type of music that I had. And let me just put it on the record, he just absolutely adores you. He never misses a Delilah show. And my life has taken a different turn over the last few years. God has called me to his walk, and when I was in this relationship with him, we were outside of God's will, and it would have never went accordingly. And I don't want him to take it as deep as he may be wanting to take it. I want him to know that he'll always hold a special place in my heart, but I have to do what I have to do, and I have to live the life that was purposed for me.

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1: Oh.
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I want to know, what do you think it is that a lot of people say stops them from buying?

0: Youngstown's Mix 98.9, playing the 80s to now. Good morning, it's Teresa Lucas. Thanks for letting me play all this variety for you all night long. More on the way in minutes. Well, I kind of think this is just kind of being silly here. According to Sharp Media, in this survey, about 30% of the people say that they wouldn't buy a house if it has this. And no, it's not, you know, if it has a, I don't know, a built-in swimming pool or bowling alley. It's nothing like that. It's if it has the number 13 in the address. Really? Oh my gosh. I don't know. I guess I am kind of superstitious in a way, but the 13 number has always kind of been lucky for me throughout my life. I don't know why. Maybe it's just reverse psychology.
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2: 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And a special performance by Stella Lefty.
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Mix 98.9, more variety from the 80s to now. So sad. We lost Dolly Parton yesterday at the age of 80. She was so humble and beautiful and helped others in so many ways. And her career stretched 6 decades, you guys. 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
1: Hi, Teresa. Annalisa here, wanting to connect with you and thank you so much for your upbeat way and the many songs you play. I'm up baking again. 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
2: Oh, Annalisa, look at that. 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

0: 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Checking our messages from Josh, who wants us to play Lewis Capaldi. Tell him why, Josh.
1: My mom really wants to hear it. It's her favorite song. Please. Thank you.
0: 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And what are you doing up so late?

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1: Oh, how we love our pets. But you know, sometimes I think that they are actually training us. 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We'll talk about it in minutes.

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1: Okay.
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1: Oh, man. 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

0: Mix 98.9, playing the 80s to now. Teresa Lucas here. So everybody knows Ed Sheeran is one of the biggest singers on the planet, right? Well, a few days ago, Ed was in Detroit in between stops on his Loop tour. He and his wife were spotted dining at Sakazuki Restaurant. It's in Detroit. Ended up singing karaoke with one of his fans there. I mean, how down to earth is that? You know, he's such an amazing human. I got to hang out with him here in the studio years before he made it big. And I just got to say, it is so wonderful and awesome that he's just so super normal, you know?
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0: 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What is that I hear in the background?
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1: Oh, I did feed her. She wants to eat all day.
0: My son's the same way.
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98.9, where you get more variety from the 80s to now. So sad. We lost Dolly Parton yesterday at the age of 80. She was so humble and beautiful and helped others in so many ways. And her career stretched 6 decades, you guys. Prayers going up for Dolly.

0: 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Yeah. So think about that. 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

0: 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It's Teresa Lucas. Hi to all my night owls out there. Just loving all these 80s songs that you guys are telling us you want us to play. At Teresa Lucas 3 on Twitter, if you'd like to make a request there. We have Karen on the phone. Hey, Karen, what were you doing back in the 80s?
1: I was getting out of college and working in owning a video store.
0: Oh, wow. I remember we used to, every Friday night, we would rent a VCR and, you know, watch some movie or whatever. And one time, they didn't have any VCRs. It was like one of those big, giant disc things.
1: Oh, yeah, the disc. Yeah, they didn't go over very well.
0: No.
1: Yeah, it was almost like between that and the Zeta was real popular, and that faded. And the DVD started coming, and all the video stores started closing down.
0: Sadly.
1: Yeah, I know.

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1: We shared the burger that I ate the other night. I rarely order a cheeseburger, but I ordered one and it showed up like a work of art. It's a gorgeous picture and it came with a sliced grilled pickle on the side. And on top of this burger were grilled pickles with like seasoning too, not just grilled.
2: You know, even before I didn't try it, but looking at that, that's a presentation. That's really the art of plating right there.
1: Yeah. It elevates any sandwich to put something on it that's unexpected. Something that's unexpected on a sandwich will just make you think, oh, it's the greatest one I've ever had. Yeah, and it's true for burgers as well. So Danny said, anytime we go to a restaurant, we had asked on social media, anytime we go to a restaurant, I have a burger with a fried egg on it, and I always have to get it. Mm. Diane said grilled bell pepper strips.
3: Oh.
1: That sounds good.
2: Yeah, that does sound good.
1: Some other suggestions we had heard were like pepper jelly on a burger, which I would do in a heartbeat. You had suggested pimento cheese.
3: Yeah,
1: Sam.
3: Pimento cheese.
1: I can't remember. Do you do anything unusual in your burgers, Murphy?
2: No, not really.
1: I know.
2: I mean, I'm sort of a burger purist. I know. The meat and just simple.
1: I like hot stuff on a burger. I like jalapenos and stuff like that. Mm-hmm. Patty said, I've had grilled pineapple on a turkey sandwich, and I think I'd like to try it on a burger.
3: I had it on a burger one time.
1: You did?
3: It was good.
1: I'm surprised you ate that,
3: but
1: Sam.
3: Every now and then, because when you see those things on the menu, it's like, oh, yeah,
1: it might be
3: let
1: good.
3: Me try it.
1: You could always pull it right off of there if it doesn't work for you, couldn't you? Steven just says lots and lots of ketchup. Lisa says chips. She likes chips on her burger. I've never done that. It's good on a sandwich.
3: Yeah, I've done it on sandwiches, never on a burger.
1: Any kind of chip. Murphy at home is at the, you're at the mercy of me with whatever I make. Because I'll make a sandwich for him and I'll throw something unusual on it. And you're like, man, what's this? And it's like, it's just Italian dressing. I'll say stuff like that. And he's like, oh, it's great. Judith.
2: Yeah, it's true. You are good at the surprise.
1: Peanut butter and bacon. Mm. Both peanut butter and bacon.
2: And I've heard, there are plenty of burger joints that now actually sell them that way.
1: Yeah.
2: And it's different. It's one of those where, it's good, but you
1: heavy.
2: Can't do that every time.
1: It's heavy. Yeah. Yeah. And Marie, a burger at a place that I had fried jalapenos. Not soggy, but crunchy.
2: You know what? That's a good twist on things if you like jalapenos.
1: Sure. Keep it coming.

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0: top mistakes that dads to be make in the delivery room. This is from a labor and delivery nurse who has done thousands of births and been there thousands of times. And by the way, I want to just say up front, I do want to hear from you guys about how you felt about being in that room, because it's very different than the mom's perspective. But she does say that most dads are fine, caring and attentive.
1: I'm sure most are.
0: There's only some that are like the red flag dads.
1: But if you're the first time dad, you don't know. You're already nervous anyway about what do I do?
0: Yeah. Is that what you felt like? You felt nervous? Like, what do I do?
1: Oh, yeah. I mean, I think that the mistakes that I learned, the things not to do, to be honest with you, was because my sister was the first in the family to actually have kids.
0: Yeah.
1: And so, you know, I made those mistakes with her.
2: Oh.
1: Just like
0: you were joking
1: looking at the monitor, and I was joking about things. It's like, whatever.
0: Yeah, you were.
1: She's in pain, and I'm sitting there pointing at the monitor going, oh, here comes another big one. Can't do that.
0: Yeah, you sure did. Yeah. Bless her.
1: I know.
0: Bless her.
1: Yep. So, okay. Anyway, yep.
0: Sam, were you in the delivery room for some of the kids?
2: Yeah, for some of them.
0: Yeah.
2: I was nervous about it.
0: Mm-hmm. I can see that. I believe it.
2: I don't think I asked any dumb questions.
0: Good. Were you attentive and caring?
2: I think so, yeah.
0: Okay.
2: I mean, for number two, you know, we brought along a jam box and we had some CDs that we had chosen just for this. No, yeah, I mean, so that, relaxing
0: of course,
2: CDs,
0: nice.
2: You know, rock and roll, and I was in charge of that.
0: That's sweet. Okay, yeah. So you were like the DJ.
2: Yeah.
0: Okay, so.
2: Hey, coming up next.
0: That was a while ago, obviously, with the CDs.
2: Yes.
0: So the red flag dads, the worst things she has seen

0: Morning pick-me-up time. This is a back-to-school one about a high school in Tulsa. You may have heard about this. It's been trending since back-to-school happened for them at Bishop Kelly High School. It's a small, you know, private Catholic school, and they've had this tradition for years, forever, that on the first day when freshmen show up and get dropped off by their parents, that the seniors used to play pranks on them. You know, getting out of the car and walking into the school was a thing that you were nervous about as a freshman because you knew you were going to be pranked in somehow, some sort of initiation. Well, in 2001, the class of 2001 decided, 26 years ago, decided, let's just be kind. Let's do something good, but kind, and welcome them to the school. And so what they did was something called Kiss the Mom. If you are a freshman and you are being driven in carpool onto that campus, you cannot get out of the car. All the hundreds of seniors gather around the car, and they won't let you out until you kiss your mom on the cheek to say thank you for all of this. I'm in high school now. You have to kiss your guardian or someone who brought you.
1: We hold the car. We hold the car door.
2: Yeah.
1: Preventing it from opening. It's like initiation. Seniors. Like we all did it.
3: How embarrassing was that?
4: Very.
5: Your heart starts thumping out of your chest.
4: I'm not a very huggy person.

0: It's Keep the Wow Wednesday. Keep your wows coming, little or big, whatever you are personally celebrating. We will clap for you. 877-310-4MSJ.
1: Sam, you went on a solo trip this past weekend.
2: Woo!
1: And one thing that you mentioned yesterday was that you feel discombobulated in a hotel room. That your stuff
2: every trip I wind up misplacing stuff in the room. Now, right. I know it's in the room, so there's not that complete loss.
0: So but common.
2: It's not where I put it at home, so it could be anywhere.
0: Of course.
1: You know, so both of you already know that my uptightness with air travel is something that I'm very diligent about time on that.
2: Yeah.
1: I'm the same way in a hotel room, especially when I'm traveling by myself. Because all of my stuff is ready to, if I had to leave the room immediately, it's ready to go.
2: Like all in one spot?
1: Yep.
2: Oh.
1: And the other thing, and I know you don't like packing cubes, but the packing cubes eliminate that. Seriously.
0: They do.
1: You know why? Because all your stuff is in one place. Mm-hmm. It's designated and it goes with you. And so that the combination of that and the fact that I set up everything that I need to when I, you know, get in the room with places, but everything is compartmentalized.
2: Yeah.
1: My overnight bag is where everything stays. I do not unload it onto the counter. You know, I work out of the bag. My packing cubes, same thing. You know, it's so everything stays in one space, and I can, instead of me looking for 15 things when I'm about to leave the room, I only have a handful.
0: I think you have to travel like by yourself for business over time to realize, because the first time when you're younger and you first start doing that traveling alone and you get to the hotel room, you're like, and just like, whatever, I'll use that tomorrow. And you don't think about it. And then you're completely discombobulated. But the more you do it, you realize, and packing cubes come in handy for real. You know what I put in my packing cubes now?
2: Well.
0: And I keep them in a packing cube in the room. Anything and all things electronic.
1: Oh,
0: cords,
1: yeah. Me too.
0: Chargers,
1: I've got one bag for that. Yep.
0: All of
1: exactly.
0: That. Because otherwise, I will spend 10 minutes looking. Where's my charger?
2: Mm-hmm. You know, maybe I need to buy one packing cube.
0: A couple.
2: Just for the electronic. No, I have no problem with the clothes, shoes, all that stuff. What I'm talking about is where did I put my wallet? Where did I put the keys? Where are my glasses?
0: What else? Whatever you're naturally losing in a hotel room, you should condense to one little packing cube.
1: Or area. Yeah.
2: Okay, maybe one.
0: Okay.
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0: feels older because it's got like dark wood. So it's
1: Jody
0: like
1: actually will not. She does not want to repaint that room. I want it to match the rest of the house with the white trim and the white walls. And you know, she's fine with it being a little older school. And you're right, it's got a charm to it.
0: There's something about that room, and I've never been able to put my finger on it. Is with all those wood, those dark wood shelves and stuff. It's because it reminds me of. It's so different than everything else. I feel like I'm getting away when I get in there. Maybe going back in time a little bit. Because I'm not always watching TV in there. Sometimes I'm just listening to music or painting or petting the dog or reading.
1: Yeah.
0: It's where I have my weekend coffee in there. Mm. And so it's kind of like we have an analog room.
1: I agree with you.
0: We could take this big screen out of there.
1: But I think that the living room is actually closer to the room because there is no, by design, there's no screen. And I don't think we've ever had anybody ask us about that.
0: No,
1: but there's
0: it's a
1: not,
0: sitting.
1: You know, I mean, most people will now have a screen in the kitchen or a screen. Yeah. There's no, that area is screen free.
0: Yeah. You know, it's about the decor and how comfortable that main living room is. But our family room is different. Mm-hmm. There's something about it, though. We could literally get rid of that screen in there and it would be a legit analog room.
1: Yeah.
0: Except
1: well,
0: football season's coming.
1: It's an older house, too, so that's part of it. I mean, the reason it feels analog is because that part of the house was built in the 70s.
0: I know. So, you have paneling up in there and we would be OG.
2: Murphy, what do you think about getting rid of the TV and the...
1: No, gotta keep one. You gotta keep one screen,
0: Okay. Coming up at 6:53, things to know to start your day. And next, Sam is the food dude.
2: Yeah, I'm gonna let you know what Reese's is doing to make your Halloween candy shopping and handing out the candy easier than you.
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0: Keep the Wow Wednesday. This is when we ask you to share your recent personal wows, and they can be big life goals or they can be little things that you are working on. I mean, sometimes it's like, can I please get my contacts in on the first try?
1: For you, that's a Jody one, for sure.
0: Anyway, so Keep the Wow Wednesday. This came in to murphysamandjody.com. It's from Martha. I have to tell you, I had another wow this week. I'm the person who contacted you guys a week or so ago on Wow Wednesday about writing a series of children's books.
1: Oh, yeah.
0: One of them being Andy the Ant Who Said I Can't.
1: Yes.
0: I must have gotten to work before I heard you talk about that on air that day. Because after a review on Amazon, I found out that they had purchased a book after hearing about it on your show.
2: Oh.
0: I was able to find the segment on your YouTube channel. Thank you, thank you, thank you from the bottom of my heart.

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0: follow us on Instagram, Facebook, and YouTube.
1: We shared the burger that I ate the other night. I rarely order a cheeseburger, but I ordered one and it showed up like a work of art. It's a gorgeous picture and it came with a sliced grilled pickle on the side. And on top of this burger were grilled pickles with like seasoning too, not just grilled.
2: You know, even before I didn't try it, but looking at that, that's a presentation. That's art of plating right there.
1: Yeah. It elevates any sandwich to put something on it that's unexpected. Something that's unexpected on a sandwich will just make you think, oh, it's the greatest one I've ever had. Yeah, and it's true for burgers as well. So Danny said, anytime we go to a restaurant, we had asked on social media,

0: one packing cube.
1: A couple.
0: Just for the electric. No, I have no problem with the clothes, shoes, all that stuff. What I'm talking about is where's
1: whatever
0: my
1: wallet?
0: Where did I put my wallet? Where did I put the keys? Where are my glasses?
1: What else? Whatever you're naturally losing in a hotel room, you should condense to one little packing cube.
2: Or area, yeah.
0: Okay, maybe one.
1: Okay.
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1: It is a Wednesday morning filled with a lot of music to get through the workday together towards the halfway point of the work week. I do love a Wednesday for that. Gives you a little bit of hope. Currently out on the last leg of their farewell tour, the final frontier tour. It's Journey and Separate Ways.

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What doesn't kill you makes you stronger. 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
1: According to science, the most stressful time of the day is 8:15 in the morning because most people's lives are a little chaotic at 8:15 in the morning. I'm getting my daughter ready for school at that point. We are in countdown mode, so yeah. I can believe that. 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

Hey, it's Jana on Mix 98.9. 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
1: As we head past 10 o'clock on your Wednesday morning, thank you for enjoying the music here with me, Jana. I got Cher coming up after Alex Warren.

0: 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Dana, what did you buy with it?
1: My first paycheck, I was in high school, and I went to Macy's and bought a Coach bag, which was my first, like, designer handbag, and I kept it for years, even though it was so dated. I was, like, in love with it, and it was, like, the first time I had something, like, really, really nice.
0: Yeah.
1: It was a big deal.
0: I love that. I'm probably still hanging on to mine.
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Youngstown's Mix 98.9. You know how when you walk into a room and there's a dog, and if you smile, the dog just gets all excited, like, yay! Well, it's a thing. They've done science behind it. It's almost like the same reaction of when they get to see a treat, when they see you smile. So not only do dogs make us smile, we make them smile too.

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the 80s to now are on Mix 98.9 as we head past 11 o'clock here on your Wednesday morning. Thanks for enjoying the variety, getting through the workday. I did a little deep dive on Wham and George Michael over the weekend in the iHeartRadio app. So many fantastic songs. What's your favorite? Hit that talkback mic. Let me know. You might hear it right here. Here's Wham, Careless Whisper.

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1: A pen, some staples, things that I might need, make it home. 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
2: Printer ink.
1: Ooh.
2: My work definitely had a stockpile of printer ink.
1: Oh, my goodness.
2: And hate spending money on printer ink.
1: Well.
2: So, yeah, I definitely nabbed a few of those.
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1: I mean, the way that he sings is what you think he might have messed up once or twice in life and then just, you know, wrote a song about it. 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
1: 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And, you know, there are just some songs that take you back to the time and a place, like when you first heard them. And this is definitely one of them. It's the family road trip, like 12 hours from

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Hey, it's Jana. If you live in Youngstown or Columbiana, we appreciate you. Thanks for keeping us on all day while you work.

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1: Youngstown's Mix 98.9 playing the 80s to now. I hope you are having fun on a Wednesday afternoon. A little something to make you smile. Halfway point to the work week. We just hit it. So now mentally it's downhill to the weekend. We got this. Prince, Imagine Dragons, more variety coming up this hour. Here's Cyndi Lauper.

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Another chance to win $1,000 and a trip to our iHeartRadio Music Festival, Las Vegas, just a few weeks away. What a fun weekend with the extra cash, too. Not bad. It's coming up 1 o'clock. Justin Bieber. Here's Daisies.

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0: Mix 98.9. We all may have walked out of work unintentionally, of course, with an item here or there. Brianna, what are you taking from the office?
1: I steal pens from work. We have like really nice pens.
0: Yeah.
1: And I steal them all the time. And I don't think anybody's noticed, but I love having them at home. And I love pens.
0: I mean, a great pen is joy.
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1: I'm Jeff Stevens on this Wednesday afternoon. The tributes continue to pour in for the late Dolly Parton. More on that coming up in 7 minutes.

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0: the other one doesn't know how to do bills, you're going to be in trouble.
1: Oh, my. That is a really, really good point. And my wife and I talk about that all the time, and something we probably both need to be better at.

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1: Wednesday afternoon with Jeff Stevens, and the tributes continue to pour in about the passing of Dolly Parton. But really interesting, Jelly Roll hosted for Jimmy Kimmel last night, and his tribute was really, really awesome. If you haven't heard it yet, I've got it coming up for you in about 8 minutes.

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1: A little bit after four, you're less than an hour away from the next keyword that could win you a trip for two to Vegas and $1,000. 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
1: Music from the Police on your Wednesday afternoon. I'm Jeff Stevens. A new version of ChatGPT will be designed for teenagers, the first generation to grow up with artificial intelligence, who are already using it for schoolwork, questions about daily life, even companionship. ChatGPT for teens.

0: vaccines will be tailored for kids ages 13 to 17 with stronger protections, including content restrictions around things like self-harm, romantic chats. It also provides homework and study support designed to help students learn rather than just spit out answers in school essays. The company says the idea is to guide teens towards healthy AI usage and age-appropriate environments.
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1: I'm Jeff Stevens, coming up at 5 o'clock, just minutes away. 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

0: with what's called a Berlin heart to take over the function of his failing heart following previous treatment and multiple surgeries. Since the procedure, here's the great news, Max has come off sedation drugs. He's smiling and responding to his parents as well. Now, doctors can't say how long he's going to have to wait. His parents have been told it could take up to 2 years or longer to get the heart donated. But they say they're grateful that he's stable and they're urging other families to consider organ donation.
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1: I'm Jeff Stevens. 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It might not be you or your significant other or your kids. I'll tell you more in less than 10 minutes.
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1: Stargazing from Miles Smith. I'm Jeff Stevens. It looks like man's best friend may also be the healthiest eater in the house. Yep, a new survey of dog owners found that nearly half say they pay more attention to their dog's diet and their dog's health than their own. And 45% believe their dog's food is actually higher quality than what they eat. That's kind of scary, right? More than half have cooked a homemade meal for their dog in the past month. Over half admitted that they regularly share their food from their own plate with their dog. And the survey also found that about 40% of dog owners would actually rather try their dog's food, with many saying they're curious about what their pets are eating. I think I'm going to stick with human food.
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1: I'm Jeff Stevens. 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
1: I'm Jeff Stevens. Another survey says you really have to stay hydrated, especially in the summer. I'll tell you more in two songs.

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1: Rick Springfield, who just celebrated his 77th birthday over the weekend, and I'm not kidding, the guy ages in reverse. He looks like he's 47, not 77. Still out there just rocking. And that, of course, is Jesse's girl. Well, in August, it can get so hot and sunny outside that it's hard to stay outside for long periods of time, right? 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
1: I'm Jeff Stevens saying hi to Emma. She's made us the number one preset on the iHeartRadio app, and we are so glad you're listening, Emma. Thank you.

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I'm Jeff Stevens. Three more chances to win your way to Vegas to our iHeartRadio Music Festival presented by Capital One, starring the Goo Goo Dolls and BTS and Benson Boone. Happens tomorrow morning at 9 a.m. That is your next chance to win there. And $1,000 too. This is the number one song for 19 straight weeks. Here's Ella Langley. Just when I

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Wednesday night. Time for you to kick off your shoes, sit back, relax, and unwind. 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
1: Hugh, what can I do for you?
2: I'd like to wish my wife a happy 20th anniversary.
1: Happy anniversary, happy anniversary, happy anniversary, happy anniversary.
2: Thank you.
1: How many years?
2: 20.
1: Now, 20 good years, 20 great years. Are you happy after 20 years?
2: I'm happy. I mean, we've had some minor disagreements that most
1: minor disagreements? 20 years, Hugh, come on, get honest.
2: Actually, you're not going to believe this, but we had more major disagreements when we were dating. I would have never thought that it would be easier now than what it was when we were dating, but it is.
1: Really? That's, I've never heard that before.
2: We were arguing about what level the relationship needed to be like it when we were dating. So now after we finally, you know, made a commitment to be in marriage, we don't have too much to argue about now.
1: And you're still smiling after 20 years. What's her name?
2: Her name is Michelle. She's the glue that holds it all together. She's my emotional strength, and she's just the polar opposite of me, because I'm always been pretty quiet and reserved.
1: Maybe that's why God brought you two together, so that you could complement each other and fill in where one has strength, maybe the other doesn't.
2: Yeah, I think you're right about that, because when I first met her, I mean, I was really shy. I mean, I used to watch her play tennis in my apartment complex for like 2 months before I finally tried to, you know, start up a conversation with her.
1: Who's the better tennis player?
2: Oh, she's a lot better tennis player than me.
1: Hugh, you have a great night. Thank you for calling. Happy anniversary, sweetie.
2: Well, thanks a lot. No.

0: 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Born on America's darkest day of 9/11, Tunnel to Towers continues helping America's heroes, including those still impacted by that day. Heroes like retired NYPD officer Anthony Tony D'Erasmo. After serving in the search and recovery efforts at the World Trade Center site, D'Erasmo later developed cancer linked to his service at Ground Zero and passed away in 2017. Tunnel to Towers honored D'Erasmo by providing his family with a mortgage-free home. 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Tonight's letter comes from a gentleman named Jesse who says, "My name is Jesse and I'd like to share my story, hoping you can give me some advice. My story is a little complicated. I was dating a married woman for a long time. Her being married was not such a problem. I loved her so much and I was always there for her. Her husband is physically and verbally abusive to her, and I was there wiping her tears, lending a shoulder to cry on. I have been asking her to leave him for the sake of her and her children. Now, suddenly, she pushes me away and tells me that her husband is a new man and he's going to fix every mistake he ever made. After so many years of being there for her and going through all this with her, she now treats me like a stranger. The worst part is she doesn't even realize how brokenhearted she has left me. The more I think back and wonder what it is I did wrong, I just can't find an answer. What can I do with this broken heart of mine? I can't give up on her. Please advise me." Jesse, I'll have my words for you coming up next. You're listening to Delilah.
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1: Tonight's Delilah's Dilemma is from a sweetheart named Jesse who has such a tender heart. Jesse, it's not going to be easy to hear what I'm going to say, but I'm going to say it to you anyway. And this comes from my heart. You were in love with her. She was not in love with you. She was in need of you. She needed you to lean on, to dry her tears. She needed you to fix her and to make her life bearable. But she is addicted to the pain.

of abuse. If her husband truly is physically and emotionally and verbally abusive to her, and she's allowing her children to stay in this sick dynamic, she is a very sick woman. Healthy people cannot stay in unhealthy relationships. It goes against the fiber of their being. In order to stay and allow yourself to be abused, you got to be pretty unhealthy. And she is. But you aren't Superman, honey. And you're not God. And it's not your job to rescue her. Perhaps there will come a day in her life when she wakes up and says, enough is enough, and I am going to break free of this. But until that day comes, there's nothing you can do but walk away. That's all I can say. Walk away.

0: 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Hello, my friend. Welcome to your Wednesday night. Thank you for spending time here with me. I'm going to be here to take your calls, to share your stories, hopefully to remind you to connect heart to heart with those that you love. That's what the show is all about. I am here to encourage you, to laugh with you, sometimes to cry with you. Always, always, always to help you to be the best person that you can possibly be. That's what this show is all about. And I play the best music I can possibly find every night. How cool is that? You're listening to Delilah.
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1: Hi, Mark. This is Delilah. How can I help you?
2: I was wondering if you can play a song for me. It goes out to Lisa.
1: Who is Lisa?
2: She was a friend and a co-worker I used to work at. I was real good friends with her, real close friends. Unfortunately, she didn't want more than just friends. You know, I care a lot about her. We felt out of touch, and once in a while I talk to her, but still like to know, let her know that I still care for her.
1: So you developed a big crush on her, but it wasn't reciprocal.
2: Right.
1: I hate it when that happens.
2: No, I know. So if you could play that for me, appreciate that.
1: I will do that. Good luck.
2: All right, thank you.
1: Bye-bye.

Requests, dedications, and stories from the heart. That's what you will find each night right here. Every night, Monday through Friday, I am in the studio taking your calls, sharing your stories, handing out my advice, my insights, my 2 cents, which really aren't even worth 2 cents, probably, and trying to make you laugh, trying to make you smile.